0: I want you, I need you, oh God. I need these beautiful things that I've got.
1: Le meilleur de la musique. 181.

I tried to the top, I've been out of shape, taking out a box, I'm an astronaut. I blasted off the planet, rock that caused catastrophe, and it matters more because I had it. Now I had, I thought about wreaking havoc on an opposition, kind of shocking, and when I static with precision, I'm automatic. Quarterback, I ain't talking second, pack it up, I don't panic, batter up, who the better?